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1: Promo period is on June 1, 2026 till March 30, 2027. Last day of submission of entries is on March 30, 2027. At ang ating grand raffle draw sa June 8, 2020.

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Yes, that was Angela Bofill. You should know by now. Yes, mga ka-Oragon. Classic. Yan, pang hugot para sa mga hindi pa rin pinapansin hanggang ngayon. Dapat daw, you should know by now. And you are still with me, DJ Lady L. Yes, mga ka-Oragon, live na live ngayong morning, ngayong Monday morning. What's up, mga ka-Oragon? Yes, today is Monday. Medyo mainit ang mga ka-Oragon kahit na ang aga-aga pa lang. 31 degrees, pero feels like 38. Pero ayon sa forecast, magiging maulan this afternoon. May scattered thunderstorms mamayang hapon hanggang gabi. High natin is 33 and low naman is 25 degrees. 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Charot! 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Here's As Long As You Love Me by Backstreet Boys. Keep it right here only here on Big Double Line 90.7 Oragon.

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1: Promo period is on June 1, 2026 till March 30, 2027. Last day of submission of entries is on March 30, 2027. At ang ating grand raffle draw sa June 8, 2026.

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6 minutes after 2 in the afternoon. Debbie Gibson took us right to that moment when you get lost in someone's eyes. Pero may mga kwento tayong itinatago, feelings we guard and treasure, waiting for the perfect time to share. Now let's listen to what the heart wants to say. 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

0: 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Itudo na ang pagsali.
1: Promo period is on June 1, 2026 till March 30, 2027. Last day of submission of entries is on March 30, 2027. 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